telling the story of structures in our tight time. He always wants to get high. He always wants to smoke another one. Yeah. He always wants to try to smoke another one. And he died from an overdose. We the fucking pyros.

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1: Yes, I'd like to report a murder, a dead body, or something.
0: Where at?
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0: down from me. Pussy, I don't hold nobody. Front lines, all you see is cats calling, calling. They only want it up from me.
1: See me right there, I'm with my family. 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

When we meditate, what is the word we use? 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I want you to try this. Let's all try together.

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1: It's an area that vibrates when you do om. It vibrates, and it vibrates the melanin in your third ventricle that vibrates your pineal gland in your pituitary body and your upper thalamus.
2: Okay.
1: Your pineal gland is a gland.
2: For real though, you looking good in that dress, you know what I'm saying?

Shumika said I had potential. Shumika said I had potential. Shumika said I had potential. Shumika said I had potential.

Shamika said I had potential. Shamika said I had potential. Shamika said I had potential. Shamika said I had potential.

on the desire for total mobility and the serious physical pursuit of religious freedom, the order drove mankind further than the wheel and in remote areas even today is forbidden as a device too suspect for human conveyance. This articulate conception has only brought us all more of the same. Thoughtlessly locked into phase two gridlock, heat up on its rims, and abandoned on the expressway.

0: Kiri taking over the nation with the beach house. And Kennedy had to split. She couldn't handle the pressure.
1: Pressure of the beach house.
0: Yeah, the decorations, the pressure to relax. It was just too much for her.

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Here's a song all about springtime in general, and in particular about one of the many delightful pastimes that the coming of spring affords us all. Here, a supper ring is here. Life is skittles and life is beer. I think the loveliest time of the year is the spring. I do, don't you? 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
0: Which was?
1: She said, all the good people have already been born.

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1: I mean, I look at them all the same all over the world. I mean, you only can ball for so long. 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

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But if you want to be there for me, be there for me.

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Being on TV and people all in your mix. People feeling like they know you and shit. They always want to try you, you know what I'm saying? So, you know, I don't know about the rest of these cats, but I'm not really that one trying in real life, you know what I'm saying? But

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And have I made my key point? 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
1: Move on. 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
1: Take care of business, like they say, bring this business. 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Infinity in the circles, what I mean. It all starts and finishes with green.
2: Right?
1: Green ain't only money, you know. It's silence, country, and things that grow. You can have your foot in the drip, but watch your feet. That's where it's at, in a funny way, if you follow me. Maybe I'll work on my ratio song.
0: Till judgment come green.
1: It's a lick, no matter where you place it. It's a color today, always been facing. The green around my scene change every day.
0: So let us do unto you, they say.
1: Hey yo, green is a life bag in a funny way, but it could lead to a death bag too.
0: Green and red, green and red.
1: It could lead to a death bag too.
0: Green, green, green, green, green and red anyway.
1: It could lead to a death bag too.
0: Green, green, green.

give something back to the kids. You want to give them something that they're going to actually go for. You expose them to a whole new atmosphere where they can actually escape from the realities of the world, you know, all the problems with unemployment.

this. This is music that we all this next composition. It's the music that we all should do.